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1: You must think that I'm stupid. You must think that I'm a fool. 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